Better days are coming, if no one told you. I hate to hear you crying over the phone, dear. For 7 years running, you've been a soldier. But better days are coming, better days are coming for you. So when the night feels like forever,

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All you ever gotta do is be a good man one time to one woman.

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And now I'm back to let you know I can really shake 'em down.

0: 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Van liefhebbers voor liefhebbers.
1: Better days are coming, if no one told you. I hate to hear you crying over the phone, dear. For 7 years running, you've been a soldier. But better days are coming, better days are coming for you. 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

0: 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OSR 920.
1: Lady, light simply. 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Generate me limply. I can't seem to place your name.

Asian eyes sparkle, your lips ruby blue, never speak a sound. And you are so gay with Parisian demands, you can run around. Your view of society screws up my mind like you'll never know. Lead me away, come inside, see my mind in color.

0: 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You'll wait for me.
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